0: 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We ain't ever close.
1: Okay, okay, okay, okay, okay, okay, okay, okay.
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Are you with me? 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

0: 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Listen to the mariachi play at midnight. Are you with me? 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Are you with me? Are you with me?
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0: skills.
1: Got the skills. Got the skills. Got the skills. Got the
2: skills. Heaven is a half pipe.
3: If I die before I wake, at least in heaven I can skate.